five of them: Illusions, Smile, Look Back, Nobody Knows, and the title track, Mind Your Head. Next up, going to turn to goth sounds, although by some original punks known as Wire. Their Snake Drill EP came out in 1986, blew everyone's minds, and it may blow them all over again today, 40 years later, starting with this first track, A Serious of Snakes.

trick. 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Are you correct? 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We're milling through the grinder, grinding through the mill. If this is not an exercise, could it be a

matter with you? What's it for? 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

I hire an idiot to flood a canvas in a riot of red. 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In the colour of the Red Bull I envelop you, whilst more red planes they still fly east.

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This is Part-Time Punk's radio show about to wrap up, spending all afternoon with another stack of some of the best 12-inch EPs released in 1986, all celebrating their 40th anniversary this year. Keeping it goth today, wrapping with The Mission UK, the two B-sides from their first EP, Roman Numeral 1, Naked and Savage and Wake, RSV. Don't worry, we're going to hear the A-side as a closer. Before that, a great 12-inch Canadian 12-inch call for All in My Mind or Love and Rockets on the Beggar's Banquet label. Kind of a compilation 12-inch featuring a bunch of B-sides from that 1986 era. We heard All in My Mind acoustic version, the cover of T-Rex's Lucifer Sam, Inside the Outside, Holiday on the Moon, All in My Mind, the electric version, and Angels and Devils. And we started the set off with Wire, their Snake Drill 12-inch, all four tracks, Up to the Sun, Advantage in Height, Drill, and A Serious of Snakes. Here with the A-side of the debut 12-inch by The Mission UK. This is Serpent's Kiss. 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
0: It just needs a beat and not the vegetable.

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When you use glue, use glue. Because if you hammer with a scissor and you cut it with glue, that thing might not work out for you. And that is all from Darren and Not at the Bar, because that's legal.

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I am your host and producer, Richard McFalls, and you're tuned to 88.9 on your FM dial, KXLU Los Angeles, KXLU.com on the web, and on Spinitron, you can listen to the program up to 2 weeks after first broadcast, and that's by going online to Spinitron/KXLU. As previously promised, we're going to be listening to a program featuring the music of Claudio Monteverdi called Monteverdi's Odyssey. And that title has to do with the current popularity of the movie The Odyssey. Probably waned a little bit in the last few weeks, but certainly it has been something of a phenomenon of people seeing this film, maybe becoming acquainted for the first time with the literature that had to do with Homer's Odyssey and in some measure the Iliad as well. Claudio Monteverdi gave a musical treatment, along with this librettist that we'll cover in just a moment, of the story of the latter books of the Odyssey in his opera, Il Ritorno di Ulisse in Patria. And you may be aware that Ulysses and Odysseus are one and the same. The Greeks call him Odysseus, and the Romans called him Ulysses. And over the next, well, this week and next week, we'll be listening to the entirety of Monteverdi's Return of Ulysses in, to his homeland or to his fatherland. Now, Monteverdi's Ritorno di Ulisse was first performed in Venice during the 1639 1640 carnival season, and it's based on the final books, as mentioned, of the Odyssey, and it is quite a departure from the Monteverdi that we first came to know as an opera composer of one of the earliest operas. It was a piece that really goes beyond the ancient heroic tale, but it's a story that goes on to illustrate his homecoming with themes of fidelity, deception, recognition, and the passage of time. But first, a bit about the composer. Claudio Monteverdi was born in Cremona in 1567. Received his earliest musical education there and published his first collection while still in his teens. His career began in the service of the Gonzaga court of Mantua, where he worked as a violist, singer, and composer, and it was there that he wrote his first opera, L'Orfeo, which was published and first performed in 1607. Monteverdi became increasingly famous for his somewhat new approach to composition that emphasized the expressive power of music and its ability to communicate the emotions of the text. And in 1613, he moved to Venice and became the maestro di cappella at San Marco, or St. Mark's Basilica, one of the most prestigious musical positions in Europe, and he remained there for the rest of his career. Venice was also where opera was beginning to move beyond the private courts into the world of commercial public theater, and Monteverdi became one of the central figures. And now, back to the work at hand, the Return of Ulysses. We begin with an introduction, a prologue, that characterized the operatic works and dramatic works and theater works of the time. In the prologue, human frailty
begins, not with Ulysses himself, but with human frailty. And this character is sometimes performed by female voice, male voice, but it is a voice that is characterized by its frailty. And human frailty laments the precarious condition of humanity. The other characters, time, fortune, and love, assert their power over human beings. And I won't do this for the entire work, because it would take much too long, but I'm going to read the prologue to you in its English translation. And human fragilita, or human frailty, I am mortal, created in human form. Everything distresses me. The pull of wind alone can destroy me. Time, who creates me, also fights against me. Tiempo, who is time, nothing is safe from my tooth. It gnaws and enjoys. Flee not, mortals. I limp, but I have wings. And tempo is represented by a bass voice. Back to human frailty. I am mortal, created in human form. In vain do I seek a place of safety from dangers, for the frail life is a gamble. And then Fortuna, who is a soprano, this one is very melodic and whimsical. Fortune, wishes, joy, and sorrow make up my nature. I am blind, I am deaf. I see not, I hear not. Riches and greatness I distribute according to my mood. Riches and greatness, you will hear this rather delightful ricchezze grandezze dispenso mio modo, or riches and greatness I distribute according to my mood. Done very, very delightfully treated by Monteverdi in this prologue. Next, back to human frailty. I am mortal, created in human form. To love the tyrant are sacrificed. My green and fleeing years of flowering. And then amore, or love, which is Cupid. Thou wounder of gods, the world calls me Cupid. A blind-winged nude marksman. No defense or shield is of any avail against my arrow. Back to human frailty. Wretched am I indeed. Created in human form, to believe the blind and the lame is a vain thing. And then we have a trio by Tiempo, Fortuna, and amore, or time, fortune, and love. Through me, this man will be frail. Through me, this man will be wretched. Through me, this man will be distressed. Time, who hurries away, has no pity. Fortune, who entices, has no pity. Cupid, who shoots his arrows, has no pity. Frail, wretched, distressed, will this man be. And that is the prologue, and once we've listened to the prologue, I'll come back and set up the rest of the opera. We'll go through the synopsis, and we'll go scene by scene for this week and next week through the entirety of Claudio Monteverdi's Il Ritorno di Ulisse in Patria, or The Return of Ulysses to His Homeland. We'll hear Nicholas Harnoncourt directing the Junga Cantorai and the Concentus Musicus Wien, with soloists as human fragilita, Sven Olof Eliasson. Tempo will be Walker Wyatt. Fortuna will be Margaret Baker Genovese. Amore is Rotraud Hansman. And that will be it for the prologue. We'll come back and introduce the rest once we enter into the opera proper. But first, the prologue of Monteverdi's Odyssey, or Ritorno di Ulisse in Patria.

And just to set up the drama per musica, or the musical drama, of Claudio Monteverdi's Il Ritorno di Ulisse in Patria, that was the prologue featuring the characters of human frailty, time, fortune, and love. And that was Sven-Olof Eliasson as human frailty, Wyatt Walker as tiempo, or time, Margaret Baker, Genovese, Fortuna, and Rotraud Hansman, Amore. And we heard the Consensus Musicus Wien and the Junga Cantorei, directed by Nicholas Harnoncourt, on this Teldec recording, which originally was a Telefunken recording. And I liked when the label was actually called Telefunken, but Teldec is fine, which is what it was, what the label became. And that was a recording from way back in 1971. I'm Richard McFalls. This is Collegium Musicum, and you're listening to 88.9 FM. And with that prologue, we now enter into the opera proper with the first act and scene one, which takes place in the royal palace with Penelope, the wife of Odysseus or Ulysses, same person. And Penelope is lamenting the long absence of her husband, Ulysses. And she is also with Eurycleia, who is the faithful nurse. And Penelope laments, "Sorrow and trouble never end for me, miserable queen." She's comforted somewhat by Eurycleia, "Unhappy Eurycleia, inconsolable nurse, you share the grief of your beloved queen." And she laments the absence of Odysseus for many years after his involvement in the Trojan War and his odyssey to get him back home. Her situation is complicated by the presence of suitors, men who have descended upon her household and demand that she choose one of them as her new husband, but Penelope refuses to abandon her faithfulness to Ulysses. And then scene two, Melanto and Eurymachus. And Eurymachus is one of the suitors who is essentially seduced one of Penelope's maids, Melanto. And in scene two, they have a scene together with Melanto saying, "Bitter are the torments that the lover suffers in his desire, but at last the harsh sufferings though bitter at first, are cherished. If a heart is burning, it is a fire of joy." And then the treacherous Eurymachus, "My beautiful Melanto, delightful Melanto, your song is enchantment, your face is magic, my beautiful Melanto." So he is essentially buttering up Melanto to do his dirty deeds, and he is has convinced her to try to convince Penelope to abandon her faithfulness to Ulysses and to marry him. And that sets up the first two scenes of Act One. And cast-wise, we'll hear Norma Lehrer as Penelope. Let's see. Of the cast that we're listening to, Eurymachus will be Nigel Rogers. Melanto, again, Margaret Baker, Genovese. And those will be, let's see, Eurycleia is Anne-Marie Müller.
And along with those soloists, we'll hear Nicholas Harnoncourt directing the Junga Cantorai and the Consensus Musicus Wien.

In a sweet but very deceptive scene between the two supposed lovers, Emelanto and Urimako, plotting against Penelope. And just before that, we heard the first scene with Penelope and her maid, Euryclea. And we are listening to Il Ritorno di Ulisse in Patria, a return of Ulysses to his fatherland by Claudio Monteverdi. I'm Richard McFalls, and this is Collegium Musicum on 88.9 KXLU, Los Angeles, and this is a program entitled Monteverdi's Odyssey. That is the treatment of the Odyssey by Homer in operatic form, and it draws from the latter books of the Odyssey. We now continue, and we are getting close to meeting the subject of the opera, Ulysses or Odysseus, but not before we have a scene with Neptune and Giove, or Nettuno and Giove, also known as Poseidon and Zeus. Poseidon appears out of the sea, and they have a dialogue. And Zeus comes to the defense of Ulysses, and going back in the story somewhat, Poseidon or Neptune has been plaguing Ulysses because of his blinding of Polyphemus, the Cyclops, that you saw in the movie, I'm sure. And one of the sources of the trouble that Ulysses has encountered was because of this blinding of the Cyclops, Polyphemus. And the scenes where the gods bargain over Ulysses feeds into the theme of really having not a lot of control over one's life, but the fates and the gods are moving their chess pieces, and humans are only the pawns. So after Neptune and Jove, or Poseidon and Zeus, come to some agreement, we then have a scene with the Phaeacians, who Neptune has agreed would be able to aid Ulysses in his journey home, but not before more trouble. Our next scene, we have the Phaeacians, a chorus of Phaeacians, or in Italian, they are called the, let's see, I'd like to get this right, the Fiaci. And their chorus in the bass world, not as bass guitar, but bass as in B-A-S-E, low world. Man can do as much as he wants. He has everything, he does everything. For heaven has no thought of our activity. But then Poseidon has other ideas. Richer than a new rock, by these fleeting waters, may the Phaeacians learn on this day that the human journey, which is made against the will of heaven, has no return. So that the bravado of the Phaeacians is pretty much quickly stunted. Now, finally, in scene 7, Odysseus makes the scene, and he awakes on the shore, as you have doubtlessly seen in the film, The Odyssey. And we have essentially, finally, the journey beginning of
Ulysses' odyssey back to his wife, back to his homeland. Ulysses, I am asleep still, or am I awake? That countryside surrounds me. What is it? What air do I breathe? On what soil do I tread? So he awakes and he's somewhat confused and in disarray. The sister or partner of sleep now confides in shadow. So he goes and waxes poetic about where is he and who is he. But he's joined by Athena in the guise of a shepherd boy, also known as Minerva. And Athena, Minerva, dear joyful time of youth that despises impious desire, what has been and what is to come cannot be wearisome or tormenting to it, dear joyful time of youth. Ulysses or Odysseus, heaven always succors human need, that youth of tender years inexperienced in deceit can perhaps make my thoughts contented, for he can have no dishonesty in his heart, who has no hair on his chin. And of course, this is one of the guises of Minerva, who turns up as different people helping Odysseus through his journey and guiding him. So the next few scenes from the return of Ulysses to his homeland of Monteverde. Ulysses is Sven Olaf Eliasson. Next, also Minerva, Rotraud Hansman. And Neptune is Nikolaus Simkowski. And Jove is Ladislaus Anderko. And they are under the auspices, the watchful eye of Nicholas Harnoncourt, with the Concentus Musicus Wien and the Junga Cantorai. This Teldec recording of Monteverdi's Odyssey, also known as Il Ritorno di Ulisse in Patria.

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I'm your host and producer, Richard McFalls, and you're listening to 88.9 on your FM dial, KXLU Los Angeles, and KXLU.com on the web. And if you happen to be listening on Spinitron, you can listen to this program up to 2 weeks after first broadcast on Spinitron/KXLU. And we've just listened to Act 1, scenes 5 through 8 of Monteverdi's Il Ritorno di Ulisse in Patria, or The Return of Ulysses, to his homeland, and with a program entitled Monteverdi's Odyssey, as the drama of The Return of Ulysses to his homeland is taken from Homer's Odyssey. And with the popularity of the Odyssey, especially from the movie, thought it would be time to turn back to Monteverdi's treatment of the work, taken from the latter books of the Odyssey. And with that scene, the first scene with Minerva and Ulysses/Odysseus. And just to give you a quick recap, Athena/Minerva, the goddess who protects Ulysses, appears and she reveals to him that he is finally home and explains the danger facing him. The suitors have taken over his palace, but Penelope remains faithful. Minerva disguises Ulysses as an old beggar so that he can enter his own kingdom without being recognized. This is one of the opera's great ironies. After 20 years of wandering, Ulysses is finally home, but he must pretend to be someone else. In the next scene, Ulysses and Umete. Ulysses encounters Umete, the faithful shepherd and servant of the household. He's remained loyal to his absent master and despises the suitors. Still disguised, Ulysses, or Odysseus, tells him that the king will return. Umete is overjoyed by the news, and although he does not realize that the beggar standing before him is Ulysses/Odysseus himself. And that will lead us to the end of Act 1. And before we go into Act 2, I'll be back to speak with you. Nicholas Harnoncourt directs the Concertus Musicus of Wien and the Junge Kantorei with soloists aplenty, but we'll just give you a few of them. Sven Olaf Eliasson is Ulysses. Minerva/Athena is Rotraud Hansmann. And I'll give you one more. Umete is the incredible Max von Egmont. And once again, with Nicholas Harnoncourt directing the entire bunch.

Act 1, Scene 10 of Monteverdi's Odyssey, or Il Ritorno di Ulisse in Patria. And that was a scene with the wife of Odysseus, or Ulysses, Penelope, and her maid Melanto trying to do the bidding of Umete, who was earlier in the opera, earlier in Act 1, convincing Melanto to do his bidding and convince Penelope to forget about Ulysses and give in to the suitors, of which he's one of them, and to consider getting married again. And now we will listen to the final three scenes of Act 1 of Monteverdi's Return of Ulysses. The first is the shepherd or swineherd, Umete, who laments the state of the household of Ulysses with the suitors that have essentially taken over and have been abusing Ulysses' household and disrespecting his wife and son. And then we have a somewhat comedic interlude with Umete and the gluttonous Iro, or Iris, who is a something of a parasite living off of the suitors and is there for the food. He's a glutton. And then the final scene of Act 1, Scene 13. We then, just before the second act begins, we have Umete with Odysseus or Ulysses in the guise of an old man, and he meets his faithful swineherd, and the swineherd gives Ulysses the dreadful state of his household, not knowing that he is speaking to his old employer. And that will bring Act 1 to a close of Monteverdi's Il Ritorno di Ulisse in Patria. Nicholas Harnoncourt directs the Consensus Musicus and cast.

And so ends Act One of The Return of Ulysses to His Homeland, Il Ritorno di Ulisse di Patria, of Claudio Monteverdi, from the years 1639-1640, and a work that follows the story of the return of Ulysses, or Odysseus, of the Odyssey, from Homer's epic poem. This is 88.9 KXLU Los Angeles, and you're listening to Collegium Musicum as we enter into Act Two, finally. And we will continue next week with more. And the reason for bringing you The Return of Ulysses, of course, is the popularity of the film The Odyssey. The opera is a bit longer than the movie, believe it or not, and doesn't cover as much ground as the film does. It only focuses on the latter part of the Odyssey. So with Act Two, we have the return of Ulysses' son, or Odysseus' son, Telemachus, or Telemaco. Minerva, or Athena, brings Telemaco, the son of Ulysses and Penelope, back to Ithaca. He's been on a search for his lost father. He's grown up without his father. His arrival gives the story a new dimension. This is no longer simply the return of a husband, but also the reunion of a father and son. And in scene two is when the reunion occurs. Minerva leads Ulysses and Telemaco together, and Ulysses reveals his true identity. Father and son recognize one another and embrace. For Ulysses, this is one of the emotional high points of the entire opera. After 20 years, he has finally found his son, and they begin planning how to recover the palace from the suitors. Act 2, Scenes 1 and 2 of Monteverdi's Ulysses.

0: And with the joyous reunion between father and son, Odysseus Ulysses, or Ulysse, and his son Telemachus, or Telemaco, that will bring our program to a close, but not the opera. That was only Act 2, Scenes 1 and 2, and now the plot thickens. And we heard in performance, we'll give you some of the soloists. Ulysses is Finn Olaf Eliasson, Penelope Norma Shearer, Telemaco Kai Hansen, and Eurimaco Nigel Rogers, Melanto Margaret Baker Genovese, Umete is Max von Eggman, and Iro is Murray Dickey, and they were joined by the Junga Cantorai and the Consentis Musicus Wien, all under the direction of the late, great Nicholas Harnoncourt. And that brings tonight's presentation of Monteverdi's Odyssey to a close. Next week, we will continue. This is 88.9 KXLU, Los Angeles. Stay tuned for Behind the Scenes. Good night. Have a wonderful week.
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3: 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Very afraid! Do you know what that feels like, Elmo?

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When I feel afraid, my legs begin to shake. I get all wibbly wobbly, oh, I quiver and I

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My name is Alex, and this is Behind the Scenes. I'm here every Thursday, 8 to 9 p.m., to take you behind the scenes of film, television, and theater. Tonight is a very fun show that I've planned. It is all Sesame Street songs. I just felt like, you know, the world needed a bit more whimsy and fun, and so yeah, this one is for the kids and for all the adults that still find joy and magic in Sesame Street. The tracks you just heard, the last track was Cookie Shark, before that Welcome to the Farm, before that Elmo, and Peppa's Muddy Puddles, the dance remix, and before that I started the set with Afraid. 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Next up is going to be a track called We All Sing with the Same Voice. Yeah, I hope you guys really enjoy tonight's set. I had a lot of fun coming up with it. And if you have any little ones, I hope they're enjoying and dancing to it too. All right, I'm going to get back to the music. Thanks for tuning in. KXLU.

0: It's me, Big Bird. You know what? Elmo the Count and I are getting ready to sing Old MacDonald. You want to sing with us?
1: Sure, Big Bird.
0: Okay, we'll sing all the words, and you sing all the E-I-E-I-Os. Are you ready?

0: sorry, Big Bird. 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
1: Hey, what's all a racket?
2: Oh, we're singing, Oscar. Would you like to join us?
1: You know I hate singing.

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2: Hi, Ernie.
3: Hi there, Bert.
2: Why are we standing on this street corner? I thought you said you had a surprise for me.
3: Well, I do have a surprise for you, Bert, and here it comes now.
2: But Ernie, that's just a big city bus.
3: That's right, Bert. We're gonna ride on that bus.
2: But Ernie...
3: Jump on, wait, Bert. 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

0: his friends were going to play outside. 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Rain makes Elmo sad, but not for long. Now Elmo is happy because Elmo's friends, that means you, are going to have a sing-along right here in Elmo's house. Yay! Elmo is happy. Oh, there are some of Elmo's friends now. Hi, guys. Elmo is so glad you could come to the sing-along. Let's sit in a circle on the floor.
1: Hi, Elmo.
2: Hi, Elmo. Thanks for inviting us.
3: Got anything to eat?
4: Elmo, I got an idea before we start. Let's go around the circle and say our names. And that way, everybody will know everybody else. I'll start. I'm Hoots the Owl, and I'm very pleased to make your acquaintance.
1: Hello, everybody. I am lovable, furry old Grover.
0: And these are Elmo's neighbors.
5: Hi, Elmo. Thanks for inviting us, Elmo.
1: Nice to meet you, kids. My name is Bert.
2: And I'm Big Bird.
0: Oscar, it's your turn now.
6: Oh, all right. I'm Oscar the Grouch.
0: So, my friends at home, that's everybody who's here now. But don't be surprised if some more friends come in later. Elmo invited everyone on Sesame Street to Elmo's sing-along. Now, let's start with one of Elmo's favorite songs. It's called Elmo's Song.

0: That was fun.
1: Hey, everybody, what's going to be the next song in our sing-along?
2: Oh, I don't know.
3: I got one.
4: What is it, Louis?
3: It's a good song, too. We sang it before. What's the name of that song? It goes something like this.

0: the name of that song?
1: I got something we can do. It's a song.
2: Oh, yeah. Oh, good.
1: Well, you got to do what I tell you to do. And you guys listen to the record. You got to do it, too. Okay?
3: Okay.
1: All right.
4: Oh, okay, good.
5: 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My name is Alex, and this is Behind the Scenes. I'm here every Thursday, 8 to 9 p.m., to take you behind the scenes of film, television, and theater. Tonight's show has been dedicated to Sesame Street, one of my favorite shows, you know, as a kid and now. I still find it very joyful, so I hope that tonight's show has brought you some joy, some whimsy. I hope you've been able to dance or sing along. We all need that right now in our lives, I think, so I hope you guys have enjoyed it. Let me take you through all the tracks that you heard. So the track that you just heard was What's the Name of That Song? Before that was Elmo's Song. Before that, If You're Happy and You Know It. Before that, The Wheels on the Bus. Before that, Old MacDonald. And then before that, Let's Take Care of Animals and Sesame Street Theme, the 2019 mix. Before that was Elmo's Got the Moves and the Garbage Truck Song. Before that, Things We've Seen in Our Submarine. Before that, Here We Go, featuring David Grohl. Before that, A Really Good Feeling, The Hoedown Hustle. And then before that, Twinkle Twinkle Little Star, Bubbles Everywhere, and Take Me Out to the Ball Game. I started the set with We All Sing with the Same Voice. If you want to see everything I'm playing, you can go to kxlu.com/playlists. Click on Behind the Scenes and you'll be able to see everything I'm playing there on Spinatron. I have time for a few more tracks. So next up is That's What Friends Are For. After that, Sesame Street. After that, Things I Love. And then after that, ending the set with The More We Sing Together. I hope you guys, yeah, have enjoyed this fun set. And I will be here next Thursday. Next up is A Fistful of Vinyl. All right, I'm going to get back to the music. Until next Thursday, KXLU.
6: That's a friend, Bert. A pal. Not minding. That's what friends are for.
7: I am messy.
8: Really messy.

0: like pigeons?
1: I love them.
0: Well, I don't mind if you like pigeons. If you like them, I don't mind it. That's what friends are for. Friends help you put away your toys.
1: Hell, I do it alone mostly, Ernie.
0: Do-do-do-do, friends. Don't mind if you make a little noise.
1: A little noise? Like what?
2: Like this, Bert. You didn't mind that, did you, Bert, old pal?
1: Not much. Ernie, I'm tired. I'm really tired.
2: You're tired, Bert. Well, that's okay, old buddy. You see, I don't mind if you're tired, because you're my friend. You can be tired if you want to.
0: You are tired? Really tired? Well, I don't mind if you are tired. If you're tired, I don't mind it.

0: Right, Bert? Bert? He's sleeping. Well, I don't mind if he's sleeping, because he's my friend, because that's what friends are for. Bert, it's okay if you're sleeping, Bert. I don't mind, Bert. It's okay.
1: What is okay?
2: You are sleeping.

Right, Bert? Bert? I guess he's going to sleep in the kitchen again. Well, if he wants to sleep in the kitchen, that's okay with me, because he's my friend.

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0: 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You're listening to A Fistful of Vinyl. I am your host, Alec, and I have a special guest, a third-time guest with me on air tonight, Eric Button.
1: Hey there, Alec.
0: Good to see you, man.
1: Good to see you too, friendo.
0: I think for somebody who's been listening to the show for a long time, they might best know you for, if not an open mic in North Carolina, for being in Dollar Signs. And,
1: Those are my two claims to fame.
0: So far. Soon to be prolific photographer Eric Button
1: is here with
0: us to talk about a visual medium in an audio only format. So, describe the best picture you've ever taken.
1: I do street photography, so it's basically just documenting. The thing I'm always looking for is just a thing that seems completely normal, and then there's one element in the picture that is out of place. So the things I'm always looking for are like, you know, are we at a library? Is someone dressed up like Batman there? Like, these are the things I'm on the hunt for constantly, which LA is ready to give you.
0: Yeah. And you walked 11 miles in LA today. And then you joined us. So we're grateful that you're here. He picked this entire playlist. We've got some original music from him too. And we're giving away a pair of tickets tonight to see the Menzingers on Saturday at the Belasco. In order to enter the win, we're going to play a Menzinger song at some point during the show. You have to record a video of like a radio playing it, or you listening to it or something. Put it on your story. Tag the person you want to bring with you. And you're going to win, potentially, a pair of tickets, a slip mat, a signed poster, and a vinyl record. And which is good news. So keep listening. We're going to play some more music now. This is Streets of Rage by Open Mike Eagle. And let's hit it.

0: 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You're listening to A Fistful of Vinyl. Eric Button is my guest.
1: Hi.
0: We were just talking about like some pretty heavy, deathy things off air, and I forgot that we were going. I thought we had one more song. So I was like, oh, okay, we're back on air. Better be funny now. But how about I back announce really quick? The last song that you heard was by Brooke Pridemore. It was called Today, Jeff Goldblum, off of the album Only I Can Prevent Forest Fires. Before that was AJJ with Window in Your Mind off of the album Dirty Old Power. Before that, Joe McGovern with the song All the Way Alive off of the release Arrangement, all lowercase, stylized. Before that, Fishboy with Diana's Jacket, as told by Danny DeChamp, off the album Bravest Neighbor. And Alexa Jensen, The Good Fight, and Open Mike Eagle with Kenny Siegel and Gothic Tropic. And that song was Streets of Rage, Public Arguments Edition, off the album Doomed. And that also inspired our background music, which, if you can hear, we're playing the Streets of Rage theme song for our airbreak music.
1: Perfect. Yeah, I was really trying to take an approach of a one for you, one for me song. So it's like,
0: okay,
1: here's like new releases from bands and musicians that I like, and then every other song is going to be a musician from the open mic that I host in Charlotte.
0: Oh, nice.
1: So
0: okay,
1: that first song that we heard tonight was to Johnny, who recorded our last album, and he filled in for guitar with us, and he's just our friend. And Alexa sang on Legend Tripping, our Dollar Sign's last album, and I've been friends with her forever. And then Joe McGovern is the door guy at that open mic, whose music I also love. And it's not just me promoting an open mic that's 3,000 miles away from Los Angeles. These are just musicians that I really like that I don't think have ever been played on the radio.
0: I think your open mic is my favorite open mic, and truly, like,
1: come out sometime. Come hang out, Alec.
0: I will. You know, just give me 20 uninterrupted minutes on stage. I can monologue about whatever. I'm willing to treat you to that.
1: Well, the thing I always say about if someone's like, oh, I was thinking about doing the open mic, but I'm nervous. I've been hosting this open mic for almost 16 years, and I say, you can't be the worst thing I've ever seen. Like, Alec, you couldn't try to be the worst thing I've ever seen.
0: That does really make me want to ask the question, though.
1: What is the worst thing I've ever seen?
0: You must have a comparison.
1: I think...
0: Name names.
1: I don't remember this guy's name, but we had a guy go on stage, and this is in my early days of doing it, and he attempted to do magic on stage, and he messed up the trick he was doing, and then he just started screaming at the audience, because one of those things where, like, he drew a late number, so he, like, got a little too drunk to pull off... up close stage magic.
0: Up close stage magic.
1: Yeah.
0: Oh gosh, that's funny. I recognize that, like, magic is a very, very difficult thing to do, and I do not have the dexterity or prestidigitation to pull it off myself. I still think that story is just, like, so freaking funny.
1: I mean, because magicians are funny.
0: Because they're just, there's something so funny about it.
1: It's, yes. Well, there's a self-seriousness to many magicians that means that you are funny.
0: I promise we're not punching down. Like, magicians can be in on this joke too. But.
1: Look, well, in the same way, when the hardcore guys are very tough and they make tough big boy music, I also find that very funny.
0: That's
1: just
0: why I always
1: people who are serious are funny to me.
0: I agree, and that's why I always loved it when, like, hardcore and metal bands would pick, like, it was a while there, like in, like, the mid to late 2000s, where every hardcore band had their ironic cover.
1: Yeah,
0: like Throwdown had their cover of Baby Got Back. A Day to Remember had their cover of Since You've Been Gone.
1: Mm-hmm.
0: Like, it was like a format for a while where they're just like, oh, this is so you know, like, yeah, like My Friends First, You Son of a Gun. But also, like, check this out. This is the DuckTales theme song. Let's go.
1: We like having a little fun with it.
0: We have fun here. Oh, man. You were telling me off air. In fact, we were saving this for on air. You have an Aquabats story.
1: Oh, yeah. So a seminal moment in my life was I, when I was 15 years old, the Aquabats, the band, has a cadet summit every once in a blue moon. I'm not sure if they still do it or not. But when I was 15, I went to that in San Diego. And I wore a banana costume to their show. And this guy who was dressed as a hot dog asked if he wanted, if he's like, I'm getting into wrestling. Do you want to do fake wrestling moves with me in the pit? And I was like, yeah, sure. This is my most dangerous music story, by the way. And so we did that. And then they almost threw us out of the venue at the House of Blues down there in San Diego. But we talked them out of it somehow. I don't think there's any chance that we would have not gotten thrown out now. And then at the end of the Aquabats set, they brought the hot dog guy on stage, and then the hot dog guy pointed at me and said, that's my buddy, he needs to come up here too. And so I went up on stage, and then they sang Kelly Clarkson's Since You've Been Gone.
0: Oh, nice.
1: And that's the music high I've been chasing ever since.
0: I had no idea that we'd accidentally referenced that moment twice on the way to it.
1: Oh yeah.
0: Nice. Well, we're going to play some more music in just a minute here. We've got a song that you picked, but a song that we recorded. That's Praise Jesus, Hail Reagan by Emperor X.
1: Sweet.
0: We're giving away tickets to the show on Saturday. Menzingers is playing the Belasco. Go on Instagram and check our story if you want to learn how to win. We're going to play a Menzingers song in the second half of the show. Just record it and post it on your story with tagging us and the person that you want to take with you to the show, and you can win a bunch of stuff, like a record mat and a vinyl record and a signed poster and two tickets to the show. I wasn't sure if I could do that in time. This is Emperor X, Praise Jesus, Hail Reagan. Okay, bye.

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Where are you staying? She quickly answered with, my liberal dad, and my pious grandfather, in a Baptist backwater congregation.

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I know you'll die before your time, and I hate to see it,

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A stolen flare gun and 40 liters of deionized water and Bibles from China, and we sang.

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Then spend time with your child, be responsible and silent. But you lose it, then you know that you're a monster and a tyrant. It's family, so you call, because you're too grown up to fume. But somehow you've hung up and thrown the phone across the room. Cause you're a weakling and a loser, you just never get it right. Down from the way that you were raised to how your own home is tonight. These are the ones you love the best, so why is it always such a mess? And what the hell's it for, since you're rotten to the core? Well, it's fun. It's just fun. Pick out someone friendly who romantically excites you. Start the hopeful dreaming of what if he or she likes you. Know that you could love them and build up a blissful fantasy that this is finally something and how good your lives would be. But then feel wretched when it's clear it's just your far-fetched dumb idea. Remember that you're lame and ugly, groan and cry. Why would they love me? Why even try to cope? And why even have hope? You're disgusting, that's for sure. So what's hoping for? Well, it's fun. Just fun. Know your only joy would be a life of creativity, so never have a moment when you're actually at liberty. Live a life where friends or relaxation leaves you irking, cause it's wasting time with nonsense when you know you should be working. First see your glowing promise as an actor or a painter, then get honest, you're a hack who knows their glow is getting fainter. Then know your life's been total dirt and wish you could begin again. Then crumple one more worthless work and toss it in the bin again. You hung your head against the desk and suffered in the agony of coming face to face against that stuff that you can never be. It's lame and infantile, all the stupid useless trial, frustrations and impatience and complete humiliations. You're just not fortunate, that's certain, so why this tortured screaming burden? Well, it's fun. It's just fun.

0: Fistful of Vinyl, KXLU 88.9 FM, Los Angeles. My guest is Eric Button from Dollar Signs, from Open Mic Nights in North Carolina, and self-guided photo tours of downtown Los Angeles, and mostly from just like being a buddy of mine for like 15 years. So it's good to have you here, man.
1: Buddy privileges.
0: Yeah. The last song that you heard was by you. It was Lapel de Vide.
1: Yeah.
0: What do you want to say about it?
1: Well, if you don't know, Lapel de Vide is the call of the void. It's the feeling of when you're standing on top of a large building and you have the intrusive thought that you want to jump off of it. And it was just, it was a song that I wrote about a conversation I had many, many years ago. Like, have you ever been to a party where someone is just like precariously sitting on top of a ledge of,
0: sure.
1: of their apartment building,
0: oh, yeah,
1: and
0: yeah.
1: like smoking cigarettes, and they're just like chatting it up? And literally, all I could think about is like, that person's gonna fall off. Like, you're going to just because I don't have a carefree spirit. I'm a careful person, I think. Mm-hmm. So that it was a song about me dealing with that truth about myself, I guess.
0: Tristan.
1: Yeah,
0: can people hear that anywhere else?
1: No, that's you hear you heard it here first, baby.
0: Purely ephemeral.
1: Yeah, and I'm not really a piano player, but I've been practicing piano a lot, which means I'm writing piano songs right now, which I would hope would be like a Tom Waits thing, but I think I'm more Randy Newman than Tom Waits.
0: I think you could pretty much split the field right up the middle between
1: Great.
0: Those two.
1: I'll take it.
0: Before that, we had At War with the Dogcatchers by The Taxpayers. Before that, Maybe by Dan Reeder. Before that, Genius Steals by Matt Pless. Before that, Just Fun by Jeffrey Lewis. And we start off the set with our recording of Praise Jesus, Hail Reagan by Emperor X. We're running a contest right now that as soon as you hear a Menzinger song, which we only have one song left in the show, when do you think the Menzinger song is going to play? If you record it playing through your computer, your radio, whatever, post it on your Instagram story, tag us and tag the person you'd bring with you, you can win a pair of tickets to see the Menzingers on Saturday night at the Belasco, a signed poster, a record slip mat, and a vinyl record. So do that if you want to win. And if you don't want to win, I don't recommend doing that because you might win. And if you, that's, again, if a thing that you don't want to do, it seems so avoidable.
1: Do it. I believe in you.
0: Do you think? Well, I don't want to like psych somebody out of doing it if they're like, oh, maybe I should try, maybe I shouldn't. If you think you should, do like.
1: Are you making your audience self-conscious right now?
0: No, I'm trying to talk through it, but I don't want people to feel like I need them to do it. Mm-hmm. It's like, if you're doing it, do it for you. Mm-hmm. I'm going to the show either way. You know, I'm gonna go shoot some pictures. It's gonna be rad. I'm gonna enjoy it.
1: Sounds like a great time.
0: But you, if you want to go, yeah, that's what you should do. You should post on your Instagram story of you listening to Come On Heartache, which we're going to play in like 90 seconds here, and tag us and tag the person you take with you, and then you could potentially win all this stuff. And pro tip, I think that's just enough steps that, like, sometimes if we make it really easy to win, if we're just like, oh, I don't know, send us a thumbs up emoji or something, then we get like 50 of them and it's like genuinely a toss up. There's enough steps to this that I'm anticipating, like, maybe only a few people are actually going to enter, which really, like,
1: tonight's your night. You thought, I know you're sitting there, tonight's the worst night of your life. Not anymore. You're getting a slip mat, baby. It's all turning around.
0: Yeah. If you just found out you're allergic to water.
1: No.
0: And you don't know what you're going to do about it. You're like, oh, man.
1: Don't worry about it. Water's
0: like
1: bad for you.
0: The clock is ticking, perhaps. Well, hey, you can live like up to 3 days without water, and this show's on Saturday.
1: Oh, so, it's perfect.
0: Yeah. It's, you can really sneak that in there. Also, that might not be water that you're having a reaction to. I would go try to drink other stuff.
1: It's probably lactose, and you and me both, brother.
0: Oh,
1: you and me both.
0: Are you intolerant?
1: Oh yeah, that's the only way I'm intolerant.
0: There was cheese in the burritos that we just ate.
1: Don't worry about it. It's fine. It's chill, man.
0: It's totally chill. You're gonna go ride public transit after this.
1: Nah, it's fine.
0: For you, there's gonna be other people
1: that's
0: on that car.
1: Fine.
0: Dude, Eric, thank you so much for being my guest,
1: of
0: man.
1: Of course. We'll do it again in another 12 years.
0: Absolutely. Hopefully, God, hopefully before then. Especially, like, you got a job that's taking you around.
1: Yeah,
0: you,
1: yeah, yeah.
0: You'll land back in L.A.
1: If I'm in L.A. on a Thursday, I'll come swing by here.
0: That's my guy. Thank you all for listening. This is Come On Heartache by the Menzingers, and this has been A Fistful of Vinyl. Good night.
1: Bye.

0: Golden songwriter. 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
1: 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I'm your host, DJ Toast, and I'm with you every Thursday night from 10 to 11 p.m. Pacific. You can keep up with the show on Instagram at New Gloom Radio. Today we are going to listen to another album in its entirety. This is a special one because it's Boy Harsher's new album. It came out September 18th, 2026 on Atlantic Records. And the reason we're dedicating a whole show to this is because Boy Harsher is fundamental, really, to the sound of New Gloom. They're one of my first favorite bands in the genre of darkwave when I was getting super into it. And although they are known as somewhat of modern pioneers in darkwave, their sound is so not limited to that. They have influences ranging from minimal to sometimes experimental-ish electronic and dark techno and pop. They're their own thing. They're so different. Their sound is also heavily reminiscent of film scores because when the duo started in 2013, they actually met in film school, and their original project was the singer Jay reading like her poetry over Gus, the other member's music. And that's how their project started, and they're both super into film, which is very cool. They've done a couple movie collaborations together at this point as well. So yes, we're very excited for the new album. The album, Get Mean, is about only 40-ish minutes long. So before we get into that, we're going to listen to two of their most popular tracks to kind of remind you and get you familiar with them. And then you can compare how their older tracks sound with the new album. So let's start off with their absolute classic that you hear at the goth club five times in a night. This is Pain by Boy Harsher. Stay tuned for

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I'm your host, DJ Toast, and I'm with you every Thursday night from 10 to 11 p.m. Pacific. You can keep up with the show on Instagram at New Gloom Radio. You just heard Pain and Face the Fire by Boy Harsher. And we're only listening to Boy Harsher tonight because now we're going to listen to their new album, Get Mean, in its entirety. Super thrilled to be able to have this little listening party. As I mentioned before, this band means a lot to me and is really crucial to the inspiration of the sounds that you hear on this show every week. The two songs I just played for you, Pain and Face the Fire, are some of their more popular songs. If you're an avid listener of the show, there's no way you've gone through your life and not heard Pain. Like I said, it's played in every goth club on the hour, pretty much. But, so yeah, bearing those songs in mind, we can kind of compare how their sound has evolved on their new album. The singles they've put out, especially Jeans, the first single, had a lot more of a brighter feel than what they're used to, but I find that the album in its entirety is true to kind of their DNA. But of course it's different because it's been like 4 or 5 years, maybe even 6, since their last album. So obviously things are gonna change. People always get pressed when they're like, my favorite band doesn't sound the same anymore. And it's like, yeah, half a decade has passed. What do you want them to do? Anyway, they call this their road album, and it was recorded across many different locations in the US, Mexico, and Italy. And the singer, Jay, describes the album as what I had to give during the most extreme period of my life. The duo were in a relationship for many years, and apparently they've recently broken up, but they made this album together, and a lot of the album is kind of about that. And the singer's mom also passed away kind of recently, so a lot of that energy went into this album. And before we get into it, I wanted to mention that Boy Harsher is going on tour, and they are playing the Hollywood Palladium on October 16th, a Friday. I got my tickets months and months ago. It is sold out now, but if you can get them from a scalper or a secondhand, I would highly recommend it. They put on a great show. So let's get into the first track from their new album, Get Mean. This one is called Ronnie.

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I'm your host, DJ Toast, and I'm with you every Thursday night from 10 to 11 p.m. Pacific. You can keep up with the show on Instagram at New Gloom Radio. So, we just heard half of Boy Harsher's new LP, Get Mean. You heard Coming Home, Faulty, Tough Luck When You Don't Call, Break Me, Jeans, and Ronnie. What do you think so far? Let me know. Leave me a comment on Instagram at New Gloom Radio. I think my favorite track so far on side A of the album is Faulty. This one is blowing up right now. There's a music video. They also have put out a lot of cool music videos for this album and of their old material because, as I mentioned earlier, both of the band members are very into film and have collaborated on many film projects, so their music videos are really awesome, and I highly recommend checking them out. Yeah, my favorite track so far, I think, is Faulty. Really like Jeans as well. Up next is probably my number one favorite on the album that I've played since it came out. This was the third single, I think, and it's a banger. This is Heartbeat by Boy Harsher.

And then I spiraled. And then I would just go on really long walks listening to scary stories. And then eventually I just like stopped caring. I felt like if I could think of that person's name and my stomach didn't do a somersault, then I knew I was fine.

0: 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So that concludes Side B of Boy Harsher's new album, Get Mean. We just listened to all of it together, and I want to know what your favorite song was. Leave me a comment on Instagram at New Gloom Radio. In backwards order, you heard Bleed, Falling, Pray For Me, Ivy Spiral, Ice Pick, Walk Away, and Heartbeat. Heartbeat probably is my favorite on the album, but I really like Pray For Me as well, and Faulty, and Jeans is fun. It's a fun track. I'm excited to hear everyone's thoughts on the album. When an album comes out, you really just have to listen to it like 10 times in your car while you're doing the dishes, whatever. So it's hard to form a full opinion only hearing it once. But overall, they did a great job. They did not disappoint. Boy Harsher is going on tour. They're playing the Hollywood Palladium on Friday, October 16th. It is long since sold out, but maybe you can find secondhand tickets somewhere if you're interested. 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Bye-bye.
1: 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I'm your host, Lala, and if you cannot hear it right now already, I am a little under the weather. I was not expecting it this weekend. I literally was like, la-di-da-di-da, and then all of a sudden I felt something and I was like, oh no, this is not good. But yeah, so this is going to be a lot less reruns, but don't worry, I have curated a playlist that should sound great still. It has some of my favorite songs on there by some of my favorite artists, of course. And yes, they are songs that you've heard before, but maybe you haven't heard them in a while on Lala's playlist, as I've been playing more newer songs for you. But I'm super excited to play this playlist for you, to be honest. Even though it is a rerun, I do think that these songs are perfect for a day when it is either calm or it's rainy outside, or also if you are not feeling the best and just want to listen to some music that's just a slower pace, and that just feels good in your soul. I have people on here like BTS, TXT, Hoodie, Off On Off, if you know them, The Boys, and even Onu. I'm super excited again to play this playlist for you all. I hope that you enjoy it so much, and just sit back, relax, kick your feet up, grab a snack, put some headphones on, and just enjoy about an hour of music. 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

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I hope you've enjoyed what you've been listening to so far. This is Lala's Reruns, but you can catch Lala's Playlist on KXLU 88.9 FM Los Angeles every Thursday night, 11 p.m. to 12 a.m. Jam out with Lala. 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

0: Welcome back to Lala's Playlist on KXLU 88.9 FM Los Angeles. I'm your host Lala, and let's go over the songs you just listened to for the past hour. I hope that you have enjoyed. First, you listened to Wishing on a Star by BTS, Bird of Night by Tomorrow by Together, specifically Taehyun, When the Rain Stops by Hoodie, Eyes Locked, Hands Locked by Red Velvet, D or Half Moon by 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Dance by Off on Off, Daydream by The Boys, Hot by La Seraphim, Amnesia by Boy Next Door, Like Crazy by Jimin, O or Circle by Onu, 1 plus 1 equals 0 by Meaningful Stone featuring J-Soul. And then finally, you just listened to Pimple by Eyelid. Thank you so much for listening to Lala's Playlist on KXLU 88.9 FM Los Angeles. Thank you so much for bearing with me this week. Hopefully, I am 100% by next week and come back with a fuller playlist that aren't just repeats. But I do hope that you really did enjoy this playlist for tonight and had a very chill evening.
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Global ethnic and folk music heard Thursday 6 to 7 in the morning, and then this broadcast repeats midnight to 1 a.m. the following Friday morning. And we'll begin things with music from Kenya, the Masani Music Group, doing a song based on the Bible story, Luke chapter 5, verses 1 through 11. It's called Shusha Nyavu, and it literally means where Jesus tells Simon Peter to put the nets back into the water after a night of catching nothing. And all of a sudden, there's a catch so massive that it almost tips the boat over. This is a song from 2023, and I'll see you in about 30 minutes with the playlist lowdown.

known by the names of Ainomcha Alimansi Wanzu,

Johanna Chinton from Northern Sweden. I love her music. This is called The Wolf Song, Varga Sangen from March of 20. Soyuz before that, which means Union. They're a band based in Warsaw, but they include players from Minsk and Belarus and New York City and the Netherlands. They gave us a song called I Knew It, featuring Kate on vocal. And this is off the release Force of the Wind, Sila Petra. Came out October 22, their third release, and includes songs sung in Russian and Portuguese, along with instrumental compositions. Kuka Sound before that. Two artists from the UK combining forces with a percussion group from Uganda, the Focadelis Orchestra, and they're out of the Ugandan capital, Kampala. And they gave us Youth featuring Spider MC, a Ugandan rapper, on vocals. This is from the release Kuku Sound that came out on Banana Hill in October of 2018. Banana Hill was a label founded by one of the members, Servo, along with Tom Buford from Manchester, both of them out of the UK. Henry Parker before that from Leeds in England, and he blends ancient music with early 70s and modern mojo. He also teaches guitar online. Henry Parker and his band did the title of their release, Lamas Fair, from September 21. Preceding that, our second song was by Nurdin Tajiev from Baku in Azerbaijan. We heard a song from 2025, Kor Arab, or Song of the Blind Arab. And we began with the Msani Music Group from Kenya, doing Shusha Niabu from 2023, based on a Bible story found in Luke chapter 5, verses 1 through 11. Many Voices, One World, heard Thursday, 6 to 7 in the morning here on KXLU Los Angeles, 88.9 FM, KXLU.com, streaming worldwide from Loyola Marymount University. 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We'll turn on to music from an Afghani transplant living in Phoenix, Arizona. This is Qais Essar, and he's known for his mastery of the national instrument of Afghanistan, known as the rabab, and it's a precursor to the Indian classical music instrument, sarod. This is from his release, A Line Between Hearts, from July of this year. And this track is called Shaida, featuring Mansoor Ahmedov. He's from Tashkent in Uzbekistan, and he's known as a master of the geishak, which is a bowed instrument found throughout Iran, Pakistan, Tajikistan, Afghanistan, and Uzbekistan. And it's a spike fiddle played vertically with a horsehair bow. We'll let him take it away.

Manara was magna tigramus espajata. 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Mana litapas, yanga simitapas.

That's Yusuf Dayes from London, and this is from his release Black Classical Music from September 23. We heard Marching Band featuring Masego, who's from Kingston and Jamaica, assisting on this track. Sessa before that from Sao Paulo in Brazil doing an instrumental track called Helena for the release Colon Sessions from October 24. And this was recorded in late 2021 after the completion of his second album when he was in collaboration with musicians in a residency at Bear Cave Studios in Cologne in Germany. Umazapas before that. They're an ancestral musical group formed by a bunch of teenagers back in 2010 from several cities in the Andean mountain range that include folks listed as being in Turuku in northern Ecuador. We heard Tamiayun, which is Quechua for We Are Fasting. This is off the release Saramama from June of 23, and that title means Corn Mother. Before Humasapas was Maria Luisa, who's actually from Barsana, and that's in the Amoramures mountain range, a national park, and remaining as far north that borders Ukraine. We heard a song from 2020, My Country is a Corner of Heaven, a Romanian patriotic folk song, Taramia Ion Kol Dirai. Before that, the Shovel Dance Collective from London and a band united by passion for traditional music, not as a historical artifact, but as a communal activity, inviting those it speaks to. And this group did The Berry Golden Tree from the release The Shovel Dance from October 24. And we began with Kais Essar, originally from Afghanistan, now living in Phoenix, Arizona. He did Shaida, featuring Mansour Abadov from Uzbekistan, Anegeshak. And this is from the release A Line Between Hearts from July of this year. That does it for Many Voices, One World. I am Pat saying goodbye. If you're listening from 6 to 7 a.m., coming up next is Papunky with your host DJ Elias, or Elias, whichever you may prefer. 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

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Let's go. Oh, yeah.

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Check. Test, test. There we go. MXF, Sub Rock. Two by four, I'm sorry. Noon to two. Gotta get used to this new time slot. Grace Jones behind me, warm leatherette. A superior version, perhaps, of warm leatherette. I'll let you decide. I'll play the original later. You're listening to KXLU 88.9 FM, Los Angeles. Sub Rock. Yeah. We're going to blab all about the fundraiser coming up and the fundraiser show on Thursday. Stay tuned.

KXLU. We heard some B-52s there. Dirty Back Road. Stan Ridgway did Don't Box Me In. That's from the soundtrack of Rumblefish. Crystal Castles, Crime Wave. Kishore Kumar, Disco 82. Grace Jones, Warm Leatherette. What else did I play way back when? Yanko Nikovic, T-Rex, I think started off the show. Boom, back announced. Of the Trees Behind Me, The Owl Song. Sub Rock favorite. Okay, I'm gonna read something. It says, please read this on air frequently. On Thursday, April 9th, KXLU will be hosting its fundraiser kickoff show at the Echo. Echo in Los Angeles, located at 1822 West Sunset Boulevard, Los Angeles. Lineup will include Gap Year, Starling, Punxsutawney, Can Can, and the Fat Lady. Fat Lady sang, no the. Doors open at 7. First band will start at 8. Show will end at 11. Check out more information, and it can be found at KXLU.com and on our socials. Or you can call the studio. Phone lines are wide open. 338-5958. 310 area code. Do not deviate from this script. Oh, whoop, I can't read that.

exhale you. All right. It's a long set. A lot of things happening up here at the station. Frequency modulation. You just heard Yellow with I Love You. Club mix. The beat, is it really the beat or is it the English beat? I don't know. Maybe they got in trouble. So the beat did Rotating Heads off of Ferris Bueller, I think, soundtrack. Donovan did Mellow Yellow. Ween did Beacon Light. We had something called Brand New from Sensor Noise. Sensor Noise did Acid Friends. I know they had a record release party a couple weeks ago. I couldn't make it. LA Locals. Another LA local. Joel Jerome did Falling Star. And Miami LA Transplants, Donzi, did Penetrate. Came into that set with the selector on my radio. So there you go. Like 30 minutes nonstop. KXLU. 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What to play, what to play. Asia, by the way. Discussing some Moog-related music the other day in class. And this is a classic. Mort Garçon. Why isn't this coming up on my... It's not coming up. Let me see if I can... There we go. Spinatron's up. 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It's guaranteed. It's verified. 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
1: Really?
0: I see you. I'm at the combination Pizza Hut and Taco Bell.
1: Dog, I'm right here at the Pizza Hut.
0: Jamaica Avenue.
1: The combination Pizza Hut and Taco Bell on Jamaica Avenue.

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DJ Shadow gets credit for this, but this is an old promo for 7-Eleven. Das Racist before that. Combo. Pizza Hut, Taco Bell. Is it right down here on Lincoln? Is that the combo? Or is it KFC, Taco Bell? I don't know. The DOC did Funky Enough. Butthole Surfers, Pepper. Donny Iris did Aaliyah and Lou Miami started out the set. Don't look at his face, but he's dancing with death. I think you can only hear that set on KXLU. Pretty confident in saying that. MXF, here for 25 minutes. Sub Rock Nooner. Go, Charlie, go. Fundraiser next week. 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

Double shot of Devo. Theme from Dr. Detroit. A little bit earlier, Race of Doom. In between that, Stereo Lab, Melody is a Wound. Kind of a medical theme here. Crosby, Stills, Nash, and Young. Wait, Crosby, Stills, and Nash. I don't think Neil Young was on Dark Star. Check your Spinatron. That's it. Wrapping up. Getting ready to eject MXF out of here. Catch you next week for Fundraiser. Don't forget about the Fundraiser show, which is a live show at the Echo this Thursday. Doors at 7. Not those doors. Thanks for listening, and catch ya next time. Ciao, ciao.

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as an intellectual vibration. Smack dab in the middle of spectrum. Green can be a problem. That's because there's so many different greens inside of green, and each one has a different IQ. There's the green that should never have happened. The stupid green. The green that is green with envy. Then there's the so-so green. The who cares anyway green. But somewhere in green is a green here and there that has something to say. A truly intelligent green. A green with some integrity. That's the kind of green for you and me. There's a green to be seen with. Vivid, vibrant, living alive. We should spend the better part of our time, yours and mine, with a green like this. Maybe some of it would rub off.

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You are hanging out now with Small Wonder, your humble curator for the next couple of hours. We've just been listening to Mr. Andrew Weatherall with End Time Sound. That was the B-side to Unknown Plunderer, which was released just days, happenstance, just days after his passing back in February of 2020. Before that, we heard from Arthur Russell with his epic, In the Light of the Miracle. That also a posthumous release. He passed back in 1992, and I don't think that track saw the light of day until about 96. I pulled that one off the Soul Jazz compilation, The World of Arthur Russell. In the background now, we have the Balearic Gabba sound system with Quando and just setting the vibes for today's set. It's going to be a lot of down-tempo, dubby, lots of remixes, extended cuts, just some nice vibes, just some nice background vibes for your soundtrack today. Thanks so much for joining us here once again at 88.9 FM and KXLU.com. 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All right, enjoy the rest of this Balearic Gabba sound system. This one goes back to 2016 off of the Golf Channel label. Coming up soon, some stuff from Sidestepper, Charles Webster, and Fern Kinney. It's going to get a little groovy in a little bit, so I hope you stick around. This is KXLU 88.9 FM.

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Going back to 1980, that is Christina out of Germany with her sassy electro take on the French pop classic La Poupée qui fait non. Ahead of that, we heard Fern Kinney with another disco danceable cover of a prior classic. That was Groove Me, originally made popular by King Floyd, Fern Kinney's funky version from 1979. We heard Charles Webster ahead of that with Herbert's steady dub mix of the track Ready and Sidestepper in there, project of producer Richard Blair's back from 2003 with Dame Tu Querer off of the album 3AM In Beats We Trust. And In Beats We Do Trust here on The Small Wonder Show on KXLU. And you must trust in those beats as well if you are tuning in. I like to drop a lot of them in all kinds of forms. So thank you so much for joining me here. Keep up with what you're hearing over at KXLU.com. And link up to our Spinatron profiles as well, where you can catch the archives for 2 weeks after shows air. Okay, little tongue-tied today. We're at about the halfway mark here on KXLU Los Angeles. Stay tuned. Things are continuing to be groovy. Right now we've got some Volker Kriegel in the background with Mind Will. Stay tuned for some Glam Sam and his combo, as well as Shabaka Hutchings. Things are going to move into some moody electronica here in a little bit. I hope you stick around for the journey. Thanks so much for tuning in here to 88.9 FM. 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

88.9 FM KXLU Los Angeles, broadcasting from the bluffs of Loyola Marymount University. My name is Small Wonder, and you've just been enjoying the sounds of Unloved going back to 2019 off the Heavenly label with the Pulsating March remix of the track Love Lost featuring Nathan McKay. Before that, we heard from Soma, deep cut out of Australia, dating back to 1996, from the second of only two full-length albums they put out, The Inner Cinema, just some cool, dark, experimental, kind of techno-ambient, very soundtracky goodness. That particular track was called Alchemical Nuptial. Ahead of that, we heard from Hey Mother Death, some good uplifting vibes, right? This whole set that dates back to 2017. That was the MRTC remix of the track Deranged My Love. Before things took such a darker turn, we heard some UK jazz ahead of that from Shabaka Hutchings on the track Black Skin, Black Masks, an homage to the Franz Fanon text from 1952, and great stuff off the Brownswood label. Once again, out of the UK, we heard from Glam Sam and his combo out of Sweden just before that, some future jazz back from 2009. That was Dig the New Breed off of the record Groovy, and that catches us up. Hope you're enjoying the mix today. Compliments of Small Wonder here on KXLU. Continue to enjoy the vibes if you would like over at our Spinitron profiles. The archives are available for 2 weeks after the show airs. I'm so glad you are with me today and letting me keep you company and give you a vibey soundtrack. You can reach me anytime at smallwonder.dj@gmail.com. My time is running out pretty soon here. I'll come back for one last goodbye. Behind us now, some more UK jazz, one of my favorite UK jazz outfits, Portico Quartet. We are listening to City of Glass. Stay tuned for something from Baden Powell. Some vintage jazz, and then we're going to round things out with Señor Langosta. All right, so enjoy. Once again, keep the dials locked here to 88.9 FM. 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

0: You're listening to KXLU 88.9 FM Los Angeles. My name is Lauren, and this is General Management. Start off the show today with a song that is called Lucky, and it is by Jam City. Thought I'd start with a fun one. Kick off our early Friday morning. It's going to be 5 a.m. in LA, or if you're like me, it's going to be 8 a.m. in New York City. But yeah, this next song is called Touch Glass, and it's by Solly City. And it's kind of an interesting build, but it really grows. And just take your time with it and get on into it. Anyway, you're listening to KXLU, 88.9 FM Los Angeles. My name's Lauren. This is General Management. I'll be here for the next hour. And yeah, stick around.
1: Which is almost entirely a helicopter chase. Had a stable horizon, the kind of turbulence and air.

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My name is Lauren, and this is General Management. That last song you just heard was by Mel Sorgan, and it's called Better Nights in Heaven. Before that, we heard Person by PHF. Then we had Staying Out of This One by Sindhim High Road. And before that, we had Visit Me, and the song was called 54601. We started off that chunk of music with a song called Touch Glass by Sully City. And yeah, that's where we are so far in the show. I hope you're enjoying it, having a good early morning out there. Up next, we have a song by Dummy called April Limousine. They just kind of came back across

my desk. I saw them play in LA many years ago, and I've been loving this song, so I hope you like it too. And this is General Management on KXLU 88.9 FM, Los Angeles.

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2: Good morning.
0: Dr. Levish, I am.
1: Yes, you're in the right place.

0: went with a few oldies to start off. So you heard Killing Joke with Asteroid, Getting in Fear with Last Salute, which is a demo version, which is very, very, very different than the single version that they brought out way back when. My Dad Is Dead, Don't Look Now.
1: Oh, no.
0: That's kind of funny.
1: Dead,
0: those two phrases.
1: Dead.
0: Anyway, and then Lane, which the brothers, two brothers from Les Thugs went to Lane. And that is my connection to Les Thugs now, since Les Thugs is no longer.
1: Got it.
0: The song, of course, is Voices.

it's getting to be October. Yes, it is October, and it's autumn, and it's starting to be shadowy. The shadows are getting longer, and shadow season, all that stuff. So I played a bunch of shadow songs. That was the anti-love song, Love Song, by Wounded Shadow. Jacuzzi Boys did In Shadows, and Bothers, yes, the Bothers did Long Shadows.

0: for you. Man, you are gorgeous. Beautiful little girl. I can't afford to get stopped anywhere.
1: Oh, you wouldn't let that thing happen.
0: Be a big tip in it for you. You do the right things.
1: Oh.

0: You just heard Sham69's version of Action Time Vision. The Replacements with Can't Hardly Wait. The Creatures.
1: That's funny. I was going to play that one.
0: Really? That's so funny. The Creatures did Furry Eyes, and brand new from Death Cassette with a song called Cheaper to Die. Which, you know, once you get to a certain point in your life, you start to look at how insurance covers everything, be it the government or, paid.
1: Yeah.
0: That song makes a lot of sense, which is a real bummer.

0: Jay Retar doing My Shadow. Shadow Dance did Eyes of the Nightmare Jungle. Sharp Objects did, yes, Shadows. And Shadow Show did Mystic Spiral.
1: And my shadow.
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1: Yes, you get us for a couple more hours.
0: You heard Nick Lowe and Low Straitjackets with Crying Inside.
1: Good one.
0: Recent one out of Nova Scotia with Plumtree doing Phil Was Always Here.
1: Was he?
0: Oh, he always was.
1: Yeah.
0: Now, this was interesting. Me First and the Gimme Gimmes did their version of Leaving on a Jet Plane, which I always thought was a Peter, Paul, and Mary song.
1: Apparently,
0: John Denver wrote it for Peter, Paul, and Mary.
1: I believe it.
0: Isn't that crazy?
1: Yeah. All those guys used to be songwriters.
0: Yeah, I've been thinking about John Denver for like a week.
1: I know you
0: have. I'm also thinking about Peter, Paul because I kind of want a candy bar. But before that, you heard William Reed with a song called Blues. That is one of the brothers from Jesus and Mary Chain. And before that, you heard Jim Reed from the Jesus and Mary Chain with And Your Bird Can Sing, which is a Beatles cover.
1: That's right.
0: Crazy, huh?

0: love the name of this band, Tactical Nuclear Penguins. Name of the song was Lose My Head. Sometimes I would think that if it wasn't attached. Anyway, back to my shadow songs. That was Shadow Show doing Vertigo, and Bungalow Bums did Shadows.
1: I had to get out of my head all the time.
0: I know.

0: is a band called Pawns doing a song called The Cross. Also, brand spanking new, Straw Man Army did Striking Home. Brand new from the Dotsons, Moonstruck Man, and more brand new stuff out of New York City. New York City! The Stickman doing Swimming in Tea.
1: I haven't heard from the Dotsons in a long time. I used to play them years ago.
0: I know, that's because they became the Nissans. No, oh. I'm just kidding.
1: But
0: I'm just, that was so bad. I'm ashamed of myself.

0: So you know what's begun, Robert?
1: Easter?
0: No, it's October. That demands that I play some October songs.
1: Candy.
0: So I just played October Guard with Nightmare Patrol. October, before that, was done by Surf and Fat. That's the name of the band, don't ask. West Point, before that, with Feel October. And October Burns Black did The Predator.

0: You just heard Cindy Lawson with a brand new song called The Reckoning. Also, Chris Reed Unit, Chris Reed being the singer from Red Lori, Yellow Lori, with World We Live In. The Maytals did Monkey Man. Mm-hmm. And the Boss Martians did The Setup. That's an old one. I've been kind of on a Boss Martians kick this week. What can I say?
1: You're welcome.

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1: There's people messing around outside at KLMU where we're recording because we're recording a band today.
2: Yep.
1: But you're still listening to Libation AM.
2: Yes. Brat Farrar doing Feel This Way. Something called Rocky Lugosi did Dementia Ward.
3: Hey, Rocky!
2: Yeah. Turbo Star did Calm Down. Calm down, Rob!
4: Just calm down.
2: And the last of my October songs was Worth Every Penny by October Bird of Death.

0: brand new. 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And not brand new, but from 2019, Ranking Roger did a song called Public Confidential.
1: Excellent.
0: Check out that album. It's so good from front to back. It's just amazing. And we miss him so much.
1: Totally.

0: Hey, I played the police. That was Bring On The Night. And that was the special A&M 7-inch single version. It's a rarity.
1: Yeah, not many of those were made.
0: Yeah. Before that, GBH, Give Me Fire. A band called Lycanthropy did, I think I probably said that wrong, Lycanthropy did Pale Moonlight. And we started out with Patrolled by Radar with Lost Cause.

That is a good song for today. The Circle Jerks with Under the Gun. Celebrity Skin did Clown Scared. Thelonious Monster start off with I Live in a Nice House, which is kind of funny because I was working on Bob's house when 9/11 hit, and it was the weirdest thing sitting on his porch.

0: I played Wall of Voodoo, Do It Again, and that was, of course, Beach Boys cover. And if you go watch that video, Brian Wilson is in the beginning of it. It's pretty funny. Yeah. Before that, Grantley Buffalo did ABP.
1: Great song.
0: Yeah. And, you know, just wanted to do a little bit of flashback, Altered Images, If I Could Be Happy. That was kind of always a fun little tune.
1: Let's be happy and give
0: thanks
1: to Alex. Every week we give her our pre-records and she puts them up in all the right places for you to hear.
0: And we want to thank Maki. He makes sure that you can hear this in all the radio shows, the live stream, the DJs doing live remotes, and the DJs doing their shows live at KXLU Studios.
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0: Yes, be safe, be good, and have fun.
1: And be smart.
0: Yeah.

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1: 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I'm Elias, and welcome back to my show, Punky. You can catch me every Friday mornings from 9 a.m. to 11 a.m. Today, I've curated some of my favorite tracks of this past week for you. And as always, you know, I'm bringing you the beauty of cross-cultural genre fusions and some global deep digs. You might wonder, what do I mean by cross-cultural genre fusions? And to me, this is when sounds from different parts of the world, different cultures, traditions, and histories come together to create something totally new. You know, I fell in love with these genres and this form of music because I think these fusions tell stories. It's all about connection. And, you know, when you're listening to them and you hear, say, you know, Thai funk, that sounds like sort of funk James Brown filtered, you know, through some traditional Thai melodies. I think that was, you know, to me stands like it opens your ears and your mind. So that's what I chase on the show. And that's what I love to share. And I hope you can get a taste of that. Anyways, to share with you what I played most recently, started off with In My House by Kendra Morris, then Bongo Blues by Frank Mignon. Up next, I got Glimpses of Truth by Bhakti Jaz. Here they are, and hope you enjoy them.

Before that was Flag Into the Fray by Dear Nora and Frankie Cosmos. Before even that was Don't Bury Me by Tanya Davis, Early Blue by F.J. McMahon, if I'm saying that right, and Every Star Shivers in the Dark by Leali Neal. 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This is DJ Lily, my show, Magical Thinking, till 11 this morning. I hope everyone's enjoying, and hopefully it just continues to do so. Or maybe if you haven't been enjoying, hopefully something will shift. A girl can only hope. But yeah, with that intention put out into the world, I'm going to get into the next song. This one's going to be Living in the City is So Beautiful by Allegra Krieger. Thanks for tuning in.

decided to stay at home.

What is even happening? We just listened to so many songs together. So crazy. That was Asleep at the Trigger by Autolux. Before that was Mother Big River by Jessica Pratt. Bold by Jackie Cohen. Let Me Know by the Yeah Yeah Yeahs. And End of the Line by Sleigh Bells. Just before then was Go West, Girly Sound version by Liz Phair. I Just Want to Know by Tublinks and I Love You. And In My Corner by Charlotte Cornfield. 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This is my show, Magical Thinking. It's going to run until about 11 today. In the near future, might be switching over to Wednesdays. We'll see where the autumn wind blows. Can't say anything for certain just yet. But I'll definitely miss Friday mornings if that's the case. Up next, I'm going to head into a song by Class Actress. This one's going to be called Let Me Take You Out. Thank you all for tuning in to KXLU. We appreciate it big time. Hope you enjoy.

Land of Talk there. That was Summer Lakes by Land of Talk. Before that, we were listening to Half Asleep by School of Seven Bells, Autumn Sweater by Yola Tango, Prior Things by Hop Along, Swimmers by Broken Social Scene, that's a classic, With Arms Outstretched by Rilo Kiley, The Waiting by Angel Olsen, and Rain On by Woods. 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This is Magical Thinking, Fridays 9 a.m. to 11 a.m. for the time being. Up next, we're going to hear from Parker with Polarity. Should be a great show, as per usual. Thanks all for tuning in. I'm going to end today with another classic. This one's going to be some cat power. Here is He Wore. Thanks for listening.

What's going on, everybody? Thanks for checking out KXLU. My name is Parker, and I'm here every Friday from 11 to 1, hosting a KXLU show called Polarity. So that's what we got going on. Thanks for listening. I'm going to play a combination of new and some old stuff. If you've listened to me before, then you probably know what that's going to entail, but it's going to be a lot of rock and a lot of second wave emo revival. Holidays in the United States dropped a EP. No, it's an album. It's like 10, it's 10 tracks today or yesterday, depending on how you look at it. And it's really good. And it sounds kind of like, to me, Algernon, Cadwallader, and My Point of View had a baby, is what it kind of resembles in my mind, which is really cool because both of those bands are awesome. So I'm going to play some of that. There's a lot of really cool indie, tronica, twee, yada yada, that whole thing. I played some of that last week. And I think I talked about it as well, but the new Cicada album is awesome. I think there's a new Horse Laugh song out too, so I might give that a spin as well. But yeah, tons of cool stuff. It's a really good time for indie music right now, IMO, in my opinion. But I'm also going to play something that's a bit older. I think this is a... When is this from? This came out in 2007 or something originally? No. 2015. Way off. But I didn't know we had this in the station. We have Viet Cong by Viet Cong. I think it's just Viet Cong self-titled, which is really cool. And I remember finding this song called Death off of this EP a while back. And I was like, wow, that's really cool. And we have it. It's in the new ads right now, so I gotta play it. It's definitely not a new thing, but it's still super cool. And I didn't realize that we had it in the station. But of course we do, right? We have all the cool music around here. So yeah, that's what I'm gonna start it off with. This song is long. I don't know if we're going to make it the whole way through, but we just might. We'll see. You never know. All right. This is Death by Viet Cong. Really cool drums on this one. I've been talking for a while, so let's go. Yeah, let's get into it. Let's start with the music, guys. I hope you're enjoying, and I hope you're having a good Friday, too. So without further ado, let's get into it. I will be here until 1 p.m. on the airwaves.

I hate to interrupt this song, but I'm noticing this like weird buzzing thing. It's like a grounding issue with one of the cables. So don't mind me. I'm going to swap out real quick. But that's what it's all about, right? This is live radio. Stuff happens. Thank you for listening, though. That song was Topics for Discussion by Holidays in the United States. I was just talking about them as I came on the air, and they are awesome. They just put out a 10-track EP, I believe, and it's really cool. And I'm going to play some more of that, hopefully if we can get rid of this grounding issue. Let's give this a go now. I'll start it from the top. Once again, thanks for listening to KXLU 88.9 FM. Let's see if that fixed it. My live on-the-air troubleshooting. Let's give this a go.

All right, everyone. That song was something that I found recently that really piqued my interest. I played Holidays in the United States a second ago, which was a different vibe, but that was Not Likely by Alana Markel. So I hope you enjoyed it. For anyone that was around like 5 minutes ago, there was like a grounding issue with one of the cables coming from my computer. So that is fixed now. Apologies for that. But you know what, guys? It happens. All right. It's live. That's how you know that we're really dedicated because we're here in person. If it was a pre-record or something right now, then you wouldn't get that. You wouldn't get the human flavor, you know? But I am going to keep it going. I'm going to play some A Brief Memoir off of their recent LP. Really good stuff. This song, the last bit, is so cool to me. It's this really like drawn out kind of like they're just like hit, they're just everyone, every cylinder is firing on like the quarter note downbeats, and it's just great, you know? It's awesome. So I'm gonna play that. And I hope you like it. I'm gonna be here until one. Thanks for tuning in. This is I Have the Night to Decide by A Brief Memoir. Hope you enjoy, and I hope you're having a good Friday.

to come.

I think that song is so sick. It's so minimal, but so cool. I was watching a video like a little while back on YouTube about that artist who is Barker. Not to be confused with Parker, of course. But yeah, basically Barker, who is originally a... I think he's originally from somewhere in the UK, and then he moved out to Berlin to get immersed in the whole techno scene. And I think he had a residency at like Berghain or something. But anyway, that song was from, I guess, like a collection of sort of like demos, ideas, sort of like rough, unpolished songs that he'd sent over to someone that worked at a electronic label, just as like a sort of like, you know, throwaway thing, like, oh, you know, here, check these out. And I guess the guy at the label was like, this is so sick. Like, these are done in my eyes. Like, you need to put those out. So I always thought that was cool. Anyway, I'm going to keep it going with the music. That was, what was the name of that song? That was Filter Bubbles by Barker off of his EP. What's it called? This is the first one he put out, Debiasing. It's got a really crazy cover art too. Obviously, I can't show you that, but it's super trippy. If you want to look that up yourself, Debiasing by Barker. Really cool cover art as well. In my eyes, perfectly fits the musical. Like it's one of the ones where it just matches the music so well to me. It's just kind of weird and a little bit funky, which, you know, is very similar to Barker's music, but so cool. Anyway, we're going to keep it going. I'm going to play some other fun stuff. I'm going to play Book Bag by Blanket. Shout out Blanket. I think he just announced a show in Switzerland on Halloween. I don't know if anybody that's listening to KXLU would be able to pop out to that, but you never know. If you're in Switzerland right now, shout out to you. What's going on? Hope you're doing good. I'm sure it's beautiful over there right now. When is it not, though? All right, anyway. Book Bag by Blanket coming up right now. Hope you guys enjoy. Thanks for listening to KXLU 88.9 FM.

That song was Call Me by Fairy Baby. Cool stuff. Shout out to her. She has a show coming up at the Echoplex on Sunday. I'll be there. If you guys want to pop out as well, you can. It's going to be a fun time. What else do we have for today? Good stuff, hopefully. I played some Backyard Daughter too, which is, that's been on repeat right now. Can't go wrong. What else did I play? Let me pull up the Spinatron. I keep forgetting what I'm listening to. But yeah, thank you for tuning in to KXLU 88.9 FM. My name's Parker, and I host this show every Friday from 11 a.m. to 1 p.m. I've gotten a note from my mom before that I should drop first and last name so that, like, I guess if anybody that's, like, you know, a big, you know, hit maker or something happens to hear this, they'll be like, oh, I know Parker Giovanetti, which, I don't know. I guess that is good, but then I just feel like I'm being too formal. You know, it seems like it's like a you know, a businessy thing. And that's not what KXLU is about. But also, moms know best, right? So there you go. I should listen. I don't know if she's listening right now, but if you are, then hi, Mom. What else did I play today? I played Horse Laugh. I played Sacred Holes. Jonah. Shout out, Jonah. I played A Brief Memoir, and I feel like I've been talking a lot, too. I historically didn't really talk very much on my shows. I feel like a lot of the rock DJs don't much. Other than Sage, I feel like Sage always used to talk a good bit when I listened to his show, but maybe I'm wrong. What else should we play? Well, I think I'm going to play Two by Elm, off of their album titled Elm. I've been really into them recently. They have good music. And yeah, they have an EP that's four songs, and the songs are titled 1, 2, 3, and 4. The last song, 4, is spelled out instead of being the number 4. It's F-O-U-R-E. And it's confusing too, because then when you're looking at it on, you know, for example, like Spotify or something, it's out of order. It's 1, 2, 4, 3. Makes for an interesting mix. Or if the songs perform differently, then it would just be totally out of whack instead of just two being swapped. But anyway, let's give that a go. Let's listen to Two by Elm. Hope you enjoy, guys. I hope you stay tuned. I'm going to be around until 1, so I have another hour. But yeah, that's about it for me right now. Happy Friday, everyone. 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

That song was Big Thumb by Lower Town. That's got to be one of my favorites from this year. Honestly, I really love that song. I love how simple it is. I love how the chord progression never really like resolves either. It's like this like 5-1-2 thing, but it never really resolves fully to the one, which I think is cool, and it kind of keeps you like leaned in throughout, which is fun and interesting for any music-y. Obviously you're a music person, but for any like theory people,

incredible. Would definitely recommend listening to that if you feel so inclined. It's called Waxing Waning. And I was talking to someone about this recently. You can just download it for free on Bandcamp, I believe. Like, you don't even have to pay for, you know, whatever streaming service or any of that. You can just download it for free, which is pretty cool. I played Misfire, Don't You Feel Strange, some Calm too. Really long song name. We've Made a Contact, but Worship Silent. I Make a Whisper, I Am a Sinner. I don't know. I'm not a huge fan of those, like, you know, really long belabored song titles, or, you know, like the, and, you know, this isn't a diss to anybody, but, you know, it's like the September is the Only Time I Think of You type kind of things. It's like different and it's cool, but it also just like makes it like difficult to like, oh, you heard this new Calm song? Yeah, what's it called? We've Made a Contact, but Worship Silent, I Make a Whisper, I Am a, like, no one's saying all that. But, you know, it's for the, it's sort of more poetic than it is practical, I guess. So there you go. Here's a short song name, Ten Hut by Lou Doe. All that's pretty easy. Even if you're reading at a first grade level, you could get through that one pretty quickly. Yeah, I'm gonna keep it going with Lou Doe, who is really cool. And I found, like, independent of the content that she's been putting out, but really cool music. So yeah, let's keep it going. Hope you guys are enjoying the tunes today. I will be on until 1, so I hope you enjoy. 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

0: Oh my god. What the hell are you thinking?
1: You like the scaffold? It took me like 4 weeks to make it. It has wheels.
0: This has got to stop, Robbie.
1: Learn to love me, I promise.
0: No, I won't.
1: Just as awful as you're sounding.
0: Because I love somebody else.
1: Who's he?
0: He's older. And I didn't want my parents to find him.
2: That song was called Changing by Fear of Horses, and I like it a lot. It's pretty sad, kind of a bummer tune, but, you know, sometimes it's not always sweet, guys. Sometimes you got to get a little bit more real. Their whole discography, which I guess is really just one album, is also incredible. I would say that that song is pretty dissimilar from the rest of the stuff that they have out. They're a lot more screamier. But they're really awesome. If you're into that kind of stuff, I would highly recommend checking out their recent self-titled album. And I think they did a show with First Day Back in Australia, like, it's probably done by now with the time difference, but they played with First Day Back, which is pretty cool as well. Whoever arranged that definitely had some good taste. I'm really bummed that, I mean, obviously I wasn't going to pop out to Australia for like a, you know, a scene show, but like, wow, that would be a really cool thing to be at now that I'm thinking about it. Dang, what can you do? All right, guys, what else to play? I'm going to play what should I play? I'm going to play some My Point of View, because I talked about them earlier when I was referencing Holidays in the United States and their new album. So that seems like a natural kind of thing to do. But yeah, I hope you guys are having a good day. Hope you're having a good Friday. Who doesn't like Fridays, right? And I hope you have a good weekend, too, as we're rolling into it here. Heat wave is crazy. I didn't really realize how hot it was going to be until I checked the weather yesterday, and I was like, oh, God. Second-story apartment in Echo Park. No AC. Let's go. Going to be a fun time. All right, guys. Eviscerate by My Point of View. Hope you enjoy. 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A few more minutes. I'll be here until 1 p.m.

All right, guys, that's the last one for me. I hope you've been enjoying the music today. I'm gonna pass it off to Molly, and and we'll get it going. That was the Ritenello Forum, who are really cool and great. And I don't know if I played something else before that, or if I didn't like shout it out already. But you can look at my Spinatron if you're really that curious. You can also listen to the full mix for the next 2 weeks if you want to. But I'm gonna sign off, guys. Thanks so much for listening. And we're gonna start it off with Molly's first song, which is So Much by Attic Basement. I'm stealing her swag right now by shouting it out instead of her, but I hope you enjoy.

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I'll take a chance, first chance I get, like I told myself when we left.

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Happy, happy Friday. It is 1:16, and my name is Molly. You are listening to Mall Service. Thank you so much for tuning into KXLU. You just heard Do You Love Me Now by The Breeders off of Last Splash. Before that, Crow's Ash Tree by Mess Esk, Dancing in My Dreams by The Memories, Standing in the Sun by Jessica Lee Mayfield, and So Much by Attic Abasement at the top of the set. Hope you're having a wonderful, wonderful day. It's beautiful but concerningly hot out. But it's nice and cool in the station and in the booth, and I'm just having some mix of, I guess I'd say, kind of like a twee vibe going on with a little bit of kind of 90s stuff mixed in towards the end. So I hope you enjoy the show. I'm not going to talk too much. Yeah. All right. Up next, we got Falling by Acopia. Thank you so much, Acopia. I'm not sure. Thank you again for tuning in. I hope that you enjoy this. Bye.

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Thank you for tuning in. My name is Molly, and you're listening to Mall Service. You just heard We'll Laugh About It Later by Credit Electric, My Roller Coaster by Kima Dawson, the version from Juno, Thicken by Mother Soakie, Are You Lonesome Like Me by The Feminine Complex, Bold by Jackie Cohen, and Falling by Acopia. Hope you enjoyed that. Thank you again for listening. I hope you're having a wonderful, wonderful Friday. Reminder to read books and also tell your friends that you love them. Up next, we have Belle and Sebastian.

0: You are listening to KXLU 88.9 FM Los Angeles, broadcasting from, oops, sorry, Loyola Marymount University. You are listening to Mall Service, the very end of it. I just wrapped up my show. I hope you enjoyed. You just heard Feeling of Gaze by Hope Sandoval and The Warm Intentions. Before that, I so liked Spring by Linda Smith, Revival by Deer Hunter, Lamb / Hail Mary Blue by Kitchen, Chick Factor by Belle and Sebastian, and We'll Laugh About It Later by Credit Electric. Hope that you enjoyed the show today. If you missed any of the things I just said, or you want to hear anything that was played on the show, you can check out KXLU's Spinatron page. Just a little announcement, and starting next week, October 9th, I will be switching with Miss Lily, so my time is going to be from 9 to 11 a.m. on Fridays. So you can catch me then starting next week. And until then, I hope you have the best time ever. Bye.
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You're listening to Friday I'm in Love. You just heard Friday I'm in Love because, well, you're listening to Friday I'm in Love, duh. I'm your host, Teresa. I hope that everyone listening is feeling the love this Friday. Today's set list is a whole lot of trip-hop, down-tempo, and all that type of vibe, all that type of jazz, if you will. Very jazzy, kind of theatrical, orchestral, all that good stuff. So, yeah. I'm going to be kicking it off with a tune from Baxter. This one is titled So Much I've Heard. Really, really great tune off of their self-titled album, Baxter. So, yeah. Without any further ado, I'm going to get into it. But before I do, just to remind you, you're listening to 88.9 FM KXLU.

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You just heard Minigame by A Forest Mighty Black. You're listening to Friday I'm in Love. I'm your host, Teresa. I hope that everyone listening is feeling the love this Friday. Before Minigame by A Forest Mighty Black, I played Anyone Else by Purrican, Portrait by Etro Anime, So Much I've Heard by Baxter, and yeah, that's it so far. Today's set list is very trip-hop, down-tempo, maybe a little jazzy too, but very much, I think, of a vibe, so if you like what you're hearing so far, stay tuned, and even if you're still a little on the fence, stay, you might just hear something that you love. As always, we're live from Loyola Marymount University, right here, right now in sunny Los Angeles, and man, it is a hot day today. So I hope that everyone listening is staying hydrated as well, too. Stay safe, stay hydrated, and stay cool in this heat. Up next for you guys, I have a tune from Portishead. I couldn't resist adding them to today's set list. I know that they're just one of the greats, which I mean, for great reason, obviously, but Dummy is just really one of the best albums of all time, in my opinion. And it didn't feel right not including them in today's set list. So here's one of my favorites off of Dummy, which honestly, every song is amazing on the album. But this is Pedestal by Portishead. 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

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And as always, we're live from Lower Marymount University, right here, right now in sunny Los Angeles. I hope that everyone listening is feeling the love, and I hope that everyone listening stays nice and cool and hydrated this weekend, because it is hot. Anyways, I'll see you guys next week, same time, same place, right here, right now on 88.9 FM KXLU from 2 p.m. to 3 p.m. every Friday. Tell your friends. Until then, I'll see you guys next week. And if you haven't already, I hope you fall in love this Friday and or this weekend. Mwah.

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1: me, Tony.
0: That's Tony. 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
1: Wide. Here, I'm going to just plug.
0: Widest.
1: I'm going to plug some things in. Can you vamp? Because the
0: system
1: did not catch either of the
0: last
1: songs.
0: Well, Tony and
1: I
0: were talking a little bit earlier about how hot it is. So I hope that everybody is able to stay cool out there. You know what I don't like, and I think this is fair to say, is how when if you see like a bus stop and there's a sign that says like stay cool, as though that's like something that needs to be communicated, and you kind of think about it, it's like who's looking at this and what are they trying to say here? Because if it's like maybe this is addressed to like people who don't have access to a place that's cooler, and
1: right?
0: That feels mean and almost insulting to me.
1: Yeah, and otherwise it's like, yeah, I'd love to not be out on the street in the baking heat, but
0: exactly.
1: What if I have to work today?
0: What if you have to work today, or what if you just live out on the street with all of your possessions?
1: And yeah.
0: It's like, how are you... What,
1: stay cool, you, homeless person
0: just,
1: and construction worker.
0: The sign is just telling you to stay cool, but it's like, well, yeah, what are you going
1: to
0: do
1: about
0: it?
1: I'd love
0: it?
1: To.
0: So I don't love that.
1: Yeah.
0: Whoever makes those signs, think about it.
1: You know what it is? It's like, it's one of those things where like a city can be like, we spent X amount of money on outreach, but then like not provide an actual service to solve the problem.
0: Right.
1: And then they can say that they did something about it.
0: Yeah, just throw that much more money at the cooling centers potentially, or have that be the message. There's a cooling center at this location.
1: Yeah. But bus ads are expensive, apparently.
0: Well, I'm saying instead of the ad that says stay cool, you say this is how you stay cool.
1: Yeah.
0: Go to this place.
1: It'd be smart.
0: It would be nicer.
1: But if we provided a place like that as a public service, then, you know, that location, wherever it's at, maybe, you know, would not be able to get as high of a rent as they could, or as big of a tax break for leaving it open, but whatever, you know.
0: Right.
1: So it goes. I'm not being political at all.
0: It's not political. It's just what's...
1: It's human.
0: Just, I'm just talking about what I see out on the street.
1: It's human.
0: A sign that's annoying.
1: It's irritating.
0: Annoying. It's a weird ad that somebody paid for that seems like more insulting than anything else.
1: Yeah. Anyway, moving on.
0: Yeah.
1: What music did I just play
0: for you? What did you just play?
1: I just played you Boss, B-A-U-S, with Proud. Before that was Diode with Late Stage Solution. Before that was Nine Inch Nails covering Dead Souls off of the Crow soundtrack, which I rewatched recently, and it is every bit just as good. That movie with like even any of the, like the little like early digital effects in it and the combination of the practical effects.
0: It's like beautiful.
1: It is still like it is flawless. It holds up like it was done yesterday. The only thing that you would know are any different are the year of make of the cars, but like, and the fact that people aren't
0: it's
1: on phones.
0: Than most of the things.
1: But like, you know, it could be a period piece. You know, it's just a great movie.
0: It's so good. And what's also crazy is how Brandon Lee died during the making of it.
1: Rest in peace.
0: I don't know how far they were done, but maybe not even like three quarters of the way done with shooting everything, like filming.
1: They had shot a lot of it.
0: They shot a lot of it, but like the way that they were able to piece it together, and you would never know that that happened, they somehow managed to finish the movie.
1: I think
0: because
1: they had done all of the story parts and they were going through all the action sequences when he died, because it was during an action sequence. It was very similar to what...

0: accident.
1: As was On the Crow. But The Crow is a fantastic movie that,
0: yes,
1: if you were at an age of an age to watch it, you're allowed to watch this movie. If you're allowed to watch this movie, watch it, because it's really good. The 1994, specifically, I did not see the newer Crow.
0: No, movie. I have never seen any of the sequels.
1: Well, and they rebooted it like a year or two ago.
0: Oh, that's right. Wasn't that with like one of the Skarsgårds or something?
1: Yeah,
0: like
1: it was
0: that?
1: A Skarsgård. It looked very different, and I was very alienated by the fact that they were doing that, because it's like, this was like Brandon Lee's one thing that,
0: yeah,
1: he did the best, and... It's
0: They're
1: weird
0: remaking
1: to,
0: everything that was already good once.
1: I just saw like Post Malone in the soundtrack, and they're doing it wrong. But
0: yeah, yeah, they did it wrong.
1: That's just an opinion. It might have been great.
0: I don't care if it's great.
1: It
0: I'm not watching
1: like,
0: it.
1: It looked like John Wick as the Crow, like extra
0: lame.
1: Violent and like
0: lame.
1: Less story. Yeah,
0: that's so lame.
1: Less romantic, I think. I don't know. If somebody wants to yell at me over Instagram.
0: The whole point of that movie was like, that it was like the ultimate goth movie.
1: The original Crow. Yeah.
0: Yeah.
1: It's like the one goth. It's like one of the few goth movies that people have. Like, what else is there? The Hunger and...
0: Like Only Lovers Left Alive.
1: There aren't that many.
0: Yeah.
1: Other than like Cabinet of Dr. Caligari. And like,
0: but that's
1: weird
0: like from 100 years
1: stuff.
0: Ago.
1: Yeah.
0: Anyway.
1: What else
0: got?
1: Did you play?
0: I played Husker Du with Dead Set on Destruction off of Candy Apple Gray. And we started off the set with the Stranglers doing No More Heroes. Anyway, do we have some music?
1: Oh, yeah, I got music. I got one.
0: You do?
1: That we don't play even that much.
0: All right, what are we playing?
1: It's Laser Fang.
0: Tight, let's do it. With...
1: Master Control Program.
0: Down. 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
1: Master Control Program.

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1: me, Tony.
0: That's Tony. I'm Sharon. 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
1: Oh,
0: here,
1: yeah,
0: 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Wide. You just heard Rough Trade with All Touch. Before Rough Trade, Rooney with I'm Shaken. Shaken. Before Rooney, you heard Gang of Four with Return the Gift. Before Gang of Four, you heard Burning Sensations with Belly of the Whale. Thank you, Ajax, for showing me that one way back when. Before Burning Sensations, Laser Fang with Master Control Program. And I forgot all of the information about that band. It's not recent, but it's not ancient either. 2010, maybe? 2011? Laser Fang. The album is called Mammoth. I think I found it on Bandcamp a long time ago.
1: Okay.
0: Just so you know.
1: Yeah.
0: Mm-hmm. What's going on, Tony? It's 3:51.
1: It's 3:51. Sorry, I was. I'm also multitasking. Business texts at the same
0: October time. October 2nd, 2026.
1: But anyway, I'm a very important businessman, in case you didn't know.
0: Tony is, and everybody knows it.
1: Everybody knows it?
0: Everybody.
1: Am I really that bad
0: Bad
1: at hiding my yuppiedom?
0: Wait, you're bad at that. You're good at business, yes.
1: Okay, cool.
0: Bad at hiding the yuppiedom. Good at business. That's on his card. I've seen his business
1: card. There we go. And it is eggshell.
0: Eggshell.
1: With raised lettering.
0: Ivory, what was the, I forgot any of the other ones. The scene from American Psycho.
1: Yeah. I always come in with the Paul Allen haircut, like freshly slicked back, with either sweat or gel, sometimes both.
0: Yeah, I was just thinking about how funny it is that it's Jared Leto.
1: I know.
0: And the way that he gets, like,
1: completely axed.
0: He gets axed in a not business sense.
1: Yeah.
0: You know.
1: It's a moment.
0: It's a moment.
1: It's a moment of cinema.
0: It's a moment of cinema. With Christian Bale.
1: Yeah.
0: Not for the... That movie's one of his best roles,
1: and he's done some great roles.
0: Who's to say? But at least that one.
1: Yeah.
0: The character meets a fitting end.
1: Yeah.
0: Not for the squeamish, that movie.
1: No.
0: I think that the...
1: Also not for the squeamish, the book.
0: Well, I was going to say, I think the movie is really exceptional. It's like a really, really, really, really, really, really good movie because it's directed by a woman, mm-hmm. Mary Harron. Whereas the book by Bret Easton Ellis is, it might be missing.
1: It's written by a gay man, so it's a little different. It's got a different flavor.
0: Yeah, if paraphrasing, later admitted to, like, the character of Patrick Bateman being an embodiment of himself.
1: Possibly. I don't remember.
0: I think I read that.
1: I know Bret Easton Ellis says a lot of things in interviews, and I can't keep them straight.
0: Yeah, he changed some... worldview later on, I think, but
1: possibly
0: something to keep in mind if you decide to read the book. But the movie is very well put together.
1: Yeah, I mean, the book is really good too. It's just like really excessive.
0: Yeah, and that's, I would say the movie is a very R-rated movie. So
1: yeah, the movie. But I would say, like, I like both. The movie is very, very faithful while condensing everything in the right places, I would say. It does. There's a lot of characters in the book that get condensed into a handful, and they do a really good job. And there's a lot of scenes and different things that are condensed or cut because you can't fit like a 350, 400 page novel into a 90 minute movie.
0: Streamlined movie.
1: But the condensing and the cuts are good. They all work very well for the milieu,
0: mm-hmm.
1: is my review of the film.
0: And when you say milieu, you mean like the late 80s?
1: Well, I mean like the art form, like film versus literature.
0: Oh, got you.
1: You know,
0: the like, medium.
1: The medium, that's what I meant.
0: Yeah.
1: Used the wrong word.
0: Well, the milieu is interesting because we were talking about yuppiedom.
1: Yes.
0: And that's what the focus...
1: That is the milieu.
0: That's the focus of the thing is New York yuppiedom, Wall Street creeps.
1: Yes.
0: Yeah.
1: And anyway...
0: Yeah, what do we got? Music.
1: We got music. We have some high-vis.
0: High-vis.

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1: Oh, yeah. Wide.
0: Extra wide.
1: Super wide.
0: What did you play, Tony?
1: I just played you some more stuff off of the Crow soundtrack.
0: Excellent.
1: That song was actually written for this soundtrack. It's The Cure doing Burn.
0: It's also one of the best Cure songs.
1: Easily.
0: It's so good.
1: Again, gothest movie ever made.
0: Honestly, probably.
1: Yeah.
0: Yeah.
1: I mean,
0: because
1: it's Cure...
0: like, it's goth without being a straight up vampire movie or
1: exactly.
0: something.
1: Exactly.
0: Yeah.
1: And it's like the main, like Eric Draven, the main character, was in a goth band, you know.
0: Well, in the original
1: story.
0: Comic, and I think some of the characters carried over, but like all there are like different characters. Maybe they're all of the cops are named after the members of Joy Division.
1: Really?
0: Yeah.
1: Wait, isn't it like a Neil Gaiman? Comic?
0: No, James O'Barr, I want to say.
1: Okay.
0: Not Neil Gaiman, thankfully.
1: Okay.
0: It.
1: Something else I watched recently turned out to be a Neil Gaiman thing, but I forget what.
0: Sandman? He did
1: no,
0: Sandman.
1: I didn't, well, I don't
0: he
1: know if they made anything.
0: A few other
1: Man.
0: Things. Yeah. But I want to say James O'Barr is the name of the guy that did the Crow comics, but I think it's the cops are all named after Joy Division, like the last names of the Joy Division
1: yeah.
0: members.
1: That's wild.
0: Yeah.
1: Crazy.
0: It's pretty goth. It's a gothy,
1: yeah.
0: It's a gothy world.
1: Yeah, and like all like the characters, that like it's like all of it. It's fun, and it's like it's got the romance, it's got the intensity that is in goth, it's got the softness, it's got the aesthetic, it's all of that. Such a good movie.
0: James O'Barr, 1989.
1: There we go.
0: Yeah,
1: and it's from the right period of time as well. But yeah, you have The Cure writing the theme song, like obviously. It's a goth movie.
0: The time to watch it is the night before Halloween.
1: Yes,
0: that's
1: Devil's
0: when
1: night.
0: It Devil's Night. That's when it
1: the 30th
0: takes place.
1: October
0: in the movie.
1: 30th.
0: Yeah.
1: Anyway,
0: mm-hmm.
1: before The Cure doing Burn, you heard Head Cut doing Espejo Eléctrico. Before that, you heard Lou Reed doing Hangin' Round. Before Lou Reed, you heard Autogram doing No Rules. And before Autogram, you heard Hi-Viz doing Voices. I really like that first Hi-Viz record that it's off of. I think No Sense Feeling is what it's called. It's the one with the big yellow cover. It's fun. It's like a photograph on a yellow cover.
0: That was a cool song.
1: Thank
0: it's
1: you.
0: Like... There's a little Motorhead in that post-punk.
1: Yeah. That's part of why I like Hi-Viz is because they have like, they definitely are post-punk, but they're like driving and gnarly as well.
0: I guess there's like a lot of references to Joy Division and The Cure and other bands in the original Crow comic from 1989.
1: Makes sense.
0: James O'Barr.
1: There you go. Anyway.
0: Yeah.
1: What do we do now? It's almost 4:20.
0: We have... I don't know. I didn't plan for it to be a 420 track here, but we do have Be Your Own Pet with Hand Grenade.
1: We do?
0: Yeah, up a bit there. Yes.
1: Ready?
0: Hand Grenade by Be Your Own Pet.
1: Bonk.

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Welcome to the moon.

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1: Wide.
0: You just heard Sinead O'Connor with Mandinka.
1: Yay!
0: Sorry, Tony's computer blew up, but if you thought we were going to let you hear anything less than the full Sinead, you are sadly mistaken.
1: We always play the whole song.
0: And we have to play the whole song when it's Sinead
1: Except
0: O'Connor.
1: Except when we mess up and miss a surprise ending.
0: I mean, sometimes things, yeah. Sometimes things
1: Which
0: happen.
1: I have
0: but
1: done.
0: In this case, we start it from the beginning and it finishes at the end. Sinead O'Connor with Mandinka. Before Sinead O'Connor, you heard Fuzzkit, brand new music from Fuzzkit from the SF Bay Area.
1: Nice.
0: San Francisco.
1: Super fun.
0: Bay Area with Gravity. 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
1: Thank
0: in
1: y'all.
0: 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From an EP, I believe, that is called Gravity. Easy to find.
1: Super sick.
0: Yeah, it's good, right?
1: Yeah, I was into it.
0: Before Fuzzkit, you heard Baby Berserk with Creeps.
1: Creeps.
0: From their excellent album. From 2024, I guess it is now. Slightly Hysterical Girls with Pearls.
1: Mm-hmm.
0: They're from the Netherlands, I believe.
1: That's fun.
0: Before Baby Berserk, you heard Bush Tetras with the classic Too Many Creeps.
1: There's too many.
0: It's almost like a theme of the set. Before Bush Tetras, Be Your Own Pet with Hand Grenade.
1: Boom!
0: From the 2023 album, Mommy.
1: Mommy.
0: Mommy. Now, that's all the last five songs, Tony. What do you have that you're going to play?
1: I have some brand new Celebrators.
0: Wait, hold on. Before you play that, let me tell everybody what the date and time are. It's Friday, October 2nd, 2026 at 4:42 p.m. Pacific California time. Okay, so the Celebrators.
1: Yeah, Celebrators, they are a duo that are, as far as I know, primarily a studio project out that are the people who own Tomothy Records and House of Tomothy Studios.
0: Well, I gotta hear this.
1: Yeah. So
0: that's not gonna sound like.
1: This is their most recent record that they self-released on their own label, Tomothy Records. And they're fantastic people. They do good work. So I'm excited to play this record.
0: By the Celebrators.
1: Yeah.
0: Okay.

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1: Nice.
0: What was that crazy track we just heard?
1: You just heard Gottlieb doing Pipe Bomb off of their most recent record, The Far Fallen Fruit. It says that's the single version, but I pulled that off of the actual the record itself. Before that was DOA doing World War III. Oh, I should say Gottlieb, not this weekend, but the following weekend, the 9th, I want to say, is the date that they're playing it. Is playing that big Better Youth Organization Punk Rock Bowling Presents. Like
0: it's a benefit show
1: for like it's at the Belasco. It's got a lot of bands. It's got like Spiritual Cramp, who else, like tons of
0: Lambrini Girls were headlining one of the days.
1: Lambrini Girls, I think. Yeah, it's the same day.
0: Gottlieb and Lambrini Girls on the same day,
1: I think. So
0: that's cool.
1: I think that's the 9th.
0: Yeah, then the next day I forgot who was headlining.
1: Yeah, it's like all-star lineups, like all the way through. It's a crazy festival.
0: You said that was probably next
1: Saturday and Sunday.
0: Next Saturday and Sunday. I'll pick the right Lambrini Girls song for next week.
1: Yeah, exactly. Before DOA was Chumbawamba doing whitewashing. Before Chumbawamba, you heard Losses doing Life Like. And before Losses, you heard No, two N's and an O, by the Celebrators.
0: That's funny. Two N's and an O. I like that.
1: It's pretty great. A lot of their song titles on it are just numbers, like just different numbers and succession.
0: Oh, I got you.
1: It's pretty great.
0: Yeah, that's fun.
1: Yeah.
0: Look, Tegan and Sarah, why not, right?
1: I mean, we could.
0: Here's Tegan and Sarah with Back in Your Head on KXLU 88.9 FM, Los Angeles.
1: Why not?
0: Tegan and or Sarah? Do we have Is there a Tegan or Sarah here? Okie day. Tegan and Sarah, Back in Your Head on KXLU 88.9 FM, Los Angeles.